0: super.
1: Lauter Rock Legenden. Hey. Early morning is a downtown train towards my darkest desire.

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0: Shinedown. Young Again.

原来 takes his time， 把这些干塞的 game， and you know what I'm talking about， just let me know if you wanna go to that whole mile on the range. I got a lot of nice girls.Amazing.

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0: fleeting. Madness takes its toll. But listen closely.
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0: 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Rock FM. Frischer Rock von...
1: Hi, this is Robert from Takeda and you are listening to our new single Everything's Wasted here on